0: dead in a home in London. Mr. Burnham has urged people to avoid judgment.
1: It's a tragedy on so many levels, but particularly just for everybody who knew Jason, his family obviously, his friends. We think of them today. It's not a moment for any rushing to judgment. It's a moment for reflection, I would say.
0: And if you or someone you know needs someone to talk to, call Lifeline on 13 11 14. Sport, and the AFL match between Hawthorn and Collingwood has ended in a draw for the second time this season, a first for the competition. The sides were locked at 13-14-92. Hawks coach Sam Mitchell says it was an odd record to set.
2: No, it's certainly odd. You know, actually, after the game, it was when the scores were level, it was like, is it a draw? Do we want a draw or do we need to win this game? It was quite an odd moment. So, wanted to add, you know, when you've been in the game a long time, you sort of feel like you've seen most things, but certainly haven't seen that.
0: There were wins to Melbourne, Geelong, Brisbane and St Kilda. The Hockey Roos have made a promising start to their Hockey World Cup campaign, defeating Japan 2-0 in a hard-fought encounter in the Netherlands. Hockey Roos co-captain Claire Colwell scored twice from penalty corners. The men's side will face Ireland tonight in Belgium.
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4: Weather forecast for the Central Tablelands, partly cloudy, areas of frost in the south early this morning, chance of fog early this morning. A high chance of showers about the Blue Mountains, a medium chance elsewhere. Winds east-southeast, 15 to 25 kilometres per hour. For Bathurst, temperature range 1 to 14. It's currently 7 degrees, humidity 93%. And the forecast for Bathurst for tomorrow, Monday, temperature 4 to 15 and a 40% chance of rain and cloudy. Orange, that's similar to Bathurst, temperature range 1 to 13, it's currently 9 degrees, humidity 80%. And for Orange for tomorrow, temperature 3 to 13 and a 30% chance of rain.
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That was America with Ventura Highway, and before that, Sinead O'Connor with Mandinka. Next, Bruce Springsteen.

0: We have a couple of community announcements. The next women's health clinic is at the Orange Community Health at Kite Street in Orange. It's on the third Friday of every month, and this is the Western New South Wales local health district. 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And coffee hour, connect and reflect. 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
1: You broke my heart, 'cause I couldn't dance. You didn't even want me around. But now I'm back to let you know that I can really shake 'em down.

approaching 5 minutes to 11 when we'll cross to the newsroom for an update, and I will leave you there. Thank you for joining me for Sunday Morning Music. I hope there was at least something that was worth your listening to. 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

0: National Radio News.
1: Hello, I'm David Cameron. The Prime Minister says a gun buyback scheme to launch in New South Wales in November is about keeping communities safer. Legislation for the plan passed Parliament earlier this year in response to the Bondi Beach terror attack. It will be run in two phases, with the cost shared between the federal and New South Wales governments. Anthony Albanese says the federal-state deal aims to permanently remove surplus or restricted firearms.
2: There are more guns in Australia today than there were at the time of dealing with the Port Arthur gun buyback that occurred under the Howard government. This is about strengthening Australia's gun laws and keeping our communities safer.
1: An Adelaide disability care provider has been arrested at Adelaide Airport after allegedly making thousands of false NDIS funding claims. Federal police say they intercepted the 38-year-old man on Friday as he prepared to leave the country. It's alleged he defrauded $5 million from the NDIS using the records of at least 40 participants in the scheme. The man is due to face the Adelaide Magistrates Court tomorrow. Authorities are in a race against time to vaccinate Victorian penguin populations against the deadly H5 bird flu. It's been detected in a little penguin on Phillip Island. Speaking to News 24, Federal Agriculture Minister Julie Collins says an online dashboard will allow Australians to track confirmed bird flu cases as it impacts on native birds.
3: Certainly the news about the little penguin, I think, will upset many Australians, but we have been very clear that this is what we will expect to see as the H5 bird flu does make its way across the country. We're doing everything we can do as a government, but we cannot stop the spread of this virus.
1: Israel has defended its latest attack in southern Lebanon that killed 11 people, including three children. The Israeli Prime Minister's office says it had targeted a Hezbollah commander. A spokesperson said the attacks should jumpstart serious negotiations. The BBC's John Donison reports from Jerusalem.
4: This is the deadliest Israeli attack in Lebanon since June, when negotiations saw a reduction in hostilities between Hezbollah and Israel. Israeli forces continue to occupy a large part of southern Lebanon, roughly 5% of the

0: do genomic analysis on the mosquito and then understand a little bit better as to why that mosquito is able to carry these diseases.
1: To sport, and a swimming world record has been wiped out by a German teenager at the European Aquatics Championships in France. 19-year-old Johan Liebmann broke the men's 1500-metre freestyle world record with a time of 14 minutes, 26.79 seconds. He's the first swimmer to dip below the 14 minutes, 30 seconds barrier in the event, which was once dominated by Aussie stars Grant Hackett and Kieran Perkins.
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A nice, easy start to the breeze this week on the Community Radio Network. Tenor saxophonist Ben Webster, along with Oscar Peterson piano, Herb Ellis guitar, Ray Brown bass, and Stan Levy drums. Not a bad sort of a lineup. Recorded in Hollywood in 1957, and that's called Soulville, written by Ben Webster. Thanks for joining us on The Breeze, the program as usual coming from the studios of 4MBS Classic FM, MBS Lite Digital Radio and Silver Memories Nostalgia Radio in Brisbane. We are all the way around this fair country of ours, Australia it's called, on the Community Radio Network. And next up, the Melton Jazz Quartet, although it's virtually a solo for Milt Jackson playing vibraphone, this is Nature Boy.

some magic sounds indeed. Milt Jackson, vibraphone. And the rest of the modern jazz quartet, they've got 10 seconds at the beginning and 15 seconds at the end. John Lewis, piano, Percy Heath, bass, and Connie Kay, drums, recorded in New York in 1985. On the breeze now, this is James Valentine, sadly missed.

The First Time Ever I Saw Your Face, written by Scottish folk singer-songwriter, etc., Ewan McColl, and was a massive hit for Roberta Flack. James Valentine leading the quartet, playing his tenor sax. Gary Daly, piano. Alex Bonham, double bass. And Cameron Reed, drums. From the album Debut, which probably says a lot. James Valentine was around on the scene a long time before that. But maybe as a jazz quartet, it was the Debut album. And as I said, sadly missed James Valentine. Let's take a Stairway to

George Washing Machine, violin and vocals, taking a Stairway to the Stars, and that piece featuring Peter Baylor playing guitar. The Vincent Mader Trio next, led by Tom Vincent, who became an ordained Buddhist monk, but has since returned to performing and recording, figuring that there's a lot of similarities between Buddhism and jazz. Improvise and you get the best out of life. Especially if you live on Green Dolphin Street.

on Green Dolphin Street. The Vincent Mader Trio, Tom Vincent piano, Mark Mader from Holland playing drums, and Macla Hissey from Melbourne. I think based in New York these days, playing double bass. Tom Vincent, originally from Tasmania. Also from Tasmania is the Outer Young Quartet.

The Andy Young Quartet from Downsider, going back to 2007, and Unapproachable You, written by guitarist Andy Young. And the rest of the group, all from Tasmania, from Hobart. Kelly Ottaway, piano and vibes, Sean Brady, drums, and Hamish Stevenson, double bass. And these days, Andy Young is in semi-retirement. Look forward to another album at some stage, hopefully, possibly, maybe. And now for something completely different, let's head off to Cuba with Chucho Valdez and the Afro-Cuban Messengers.

Chucho Valdez from Cuba and the Afro-Cuban Messengers, and Taboo, taken from the 2013 album Border Free. I was lucky enough to see Chucho Valdez and his group at the Queensland Performing Arts Centre, and at the front of the stage he had a lineup of about three or four percussionists. It was just great. Final track on the breeze this week comes from Doc Powell.

guitarist Doc Powell from his 97th and Columbus album, Ode to Chet. Chet Baker, Chet Atkins, don't really know. It doesn't say anywhere. And when you think about guitar, possibly Chet Atkins, who was a great guitarist, covered many fields. Thanks for your company on the breeze this week. I hope we can get together again very soon, maybe even next week, somewhere around Australia on the Community Radio Network. Enjoy the week ahead. I'm John Deegan. Ciao for now.

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1: Hello, I'm David Cameron. The federal government has confirmed it's slowed down the processing of new working holiday visas that allow travellers to extend their stay in Australia by working in regional or remote areas. Home Affairs Minister Tony Burke says it's the start of a suite of policy changes still being developed to lower the number of people entering Australia.
2: At the moment, the processing of working holiday visas at the moment, they are still being processed, but they are being processed more slowly than they were previously.
1: Pauline Hanson says she remains opposed to Sydney's gay and lesbian Mardi Gras. The One Nation leader famously criticised the event 30 years ago. Speaking to News 24, Senator Hanson says she supports gay marriage, but she's still not a fan of Sydney's Pride celebration.
3: I still don't like the gay Mardi Gras. I know it brings a lot of tourists to the country. I know it brings a lot of money. I know all this, but that's my personal opinion. But anyway, good luck to them if they want to do that.
1: Moroccan police have stopped hundreds of people from illegally crossing into Spain's North African territory of Ceuta. Moroccan media say nearly 300 people, mostly from sub-Saharan Africa, tried to circumvent the reinforced police presence near the border. Reports say the authorities intervened in an area where the migrants were concentrating and forced them into buses to be dispersed elsewhere in Morocco. This man, who's keen to make the journey into Ceuta, says he's overwhelmed by the lack of certainty.
4: We don't know how long we're going to live like this. People are dying. People are in a terrible condition. Some have diabetes and some have been injured. Now we're waiting. No food, no water, nothing. We don't know how much longer we're going to remain like this, whether it will be 2 months or 3 months.
1: Scientists based at a Florida museum say they're increasingly concerned about the number of social media influencers taking risks to film themselves with sharks. At least three content creators have been bitten while filming in less than a year. The BBC's Will Vernon has more details.
5: Videos showing influencers up close with sharks have racked up hundreds of millions of views online. But scientists say touching the animals isn't only risky, it can increase stress hormones, harming the shark's health. And they say the trend is growing. Researchers at the International Shark Attack File also say they've seen a marked increase in people getting bitten trying to get footage with sharks. The message from experts, getting that perfect pick could come at a painful price.
1: Mosquito-borne diseases cause death and illness around the world, but a research project is tracking the movements of the insects across Queensland in a bid to better predict risks. Speaking to National Radio News, Dr. Alyssa Peterson, who's leading the Mozzie Shields project, says researchers rely on samples collected by the public.
6: The thing about mosquito genomics is obviously the best way to get these types of data is to have a lot of different

0: Be back tomorrow morning. Well, not the same news. It'll be different news. Now, the weather, which is also going to be different tomorrow than it will be today, hopefully. Today, we can expect a cloudy afternoon with a higher chance of showers in the east of the listening area, or perhaps a little further east of the listening area, and medium chance of showers out in the west. The temperature right now in Bathurst is 11.5 degrees, and in Orange, almost 11. But in both centres, it feels a little cooler because of a breeze coming from the north-northwest, in the case of Bathurst, and from the east-northeast to Orange. Looking ahead to the working week, possibility of showers most days right through the week in the listening area, but no guarantees. Of course, such is the way of the forecast.
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Well, hello there, Bruce Cameron, welcoming you to Come All Ye, another program of folk music right here on Community Radio 2MCE in the Central West. Good to have your company, as always. And today, a featured album from England. Not unusually, perhaps, for the program, but it's a little different, this one. It's from a group, a trio, in fact, called Banter. And we'll hear from them in about 20 minutes. But we'll start the program with two tracks from the New England region of New South Wales. This is Barry McDonald and the band Maruin. First of all, the set of Shotishas. Should I tell you what they are ahead of time? I will do that and then tell you at the end what they are or what they were. Green Grow the Rushes, Lizzie Knox's and Alice Cosgrove's. And we'll follow that up with a slightly bawdy song, if you listen closely to the words, Green Light Upon the Green.

I think you get the idea. Slightly naughty song, that one. Versions of that have been collected all over the place, notably in Somerset in England. That version was, of course, from Barry McDonald singing there with three Schottisches in the previous track. Green Grow the Rushes, which itself has unprintable words, but we weren't blessed with those. Green Grow the Rushes, Lizzie Knox's and Alice Cosgrove's Schottisches from the album called Where the Sunlight's on the Dewdrops Shine. Folk music from New England in New South Wales from Barry McDonald and the group Maruin.

Very distinctive, innovative guitar work there from Maybelle Carter, performing there with the Carter family. A.P. Carter, Alvin Pleasant, that is, Alvin Pleasant Carter, and his wife Sarah, with You Are My Flower, very early American country music, and great harmony and great guitar. You're listening to Come All Ye, and it's time for an MSR, which, if you're a bagpiper, indeed if you're not a bagpiper, you may well know, that stands for March, Strathspey and Reel. This is a group called Skippinish. We'll hear McLean of Pennycross, the Yui with a crooked horn, and the Smith of Chelichassee.

and they weren't just the people pushing the knobs and dials in the studio. That was recorded live in concert. The Lazy Farmer was the song, and we heard Chris Wood singing with Andy Cutting playing melodeon from an album called Live at Sidmouth. Sidmouth, very long-running English folk festival. And before that, the group Skippinish. When I say group, it's really mainly two people with a bunch of regular touring musicians. The leaders of that group are Angus MacPhail playing accordion and Andrew Stevenson playing bagpipes and whistles and flutes and things. And we heard an MSR set, March Strathspey Reel. McLean of Pennycross, the Yui with a Crooked Horn and the Smith of Chili Chassis. You're listening to Come Aldie on 2MCE. This is a group called Welcome Strangers from Melbourne.

very distinctive voice there of the late, sadly, Greg O'Leary, singing with the group Welcome Strangers, and a fascinating album called Nuggets from Here and There. That, of course, was The Push on the Corner. I've played that a few times, and it's a collected song. Also in that group is Greg Hildebrand. And that song, well, the sleeve notes to the album say the song was collected by Joy Hildebrand, Greg Hildebrand's wife, from an old codger in a Collingwood pub. Fair enough. Good song. Now, on Come All Ye, time for the featured album. It's called Three. That's it, just the number, Three, by a group called Banter. Eight traditional songs and four English dance tunes. And the songs are recent adaptations of well-known songs, mostly well-known songs, and ballad lyrics from the English tradition, and a bunch of newly composed tunes by the keyboard and vocalist in this group, Nina Zeller. There's Nina Zeller, Simon Kerr, playing melodeon and concertina, and Tim Walker, who plays percussion. They get a bit of help from a few other people along the way, including John Spears, who we'll hear on this track called The Labourer.

So there, seven children, and most of them are small, except for big fat Harold. No, I shouldn't say that. The Labourer, yes, first track from the featured album called Three, indicating that it is their third album. Yes, you worked that out. The group is Banter. Nina Zeller plays keyboards and sings. Simon Kerr plays melodeon and concertina, and Tim Walker plays percussion and some brass instruments. And they had a guest there singing on that track, John Spears, best known, I guess, to regular listeners of this program as a member of the duo Spears and Bowden, with his mate John Bowden. Now, on we go to a blues type thing. This is an interesting duo called Shisham and Lotus. Here they are, Shisham Crow and Lotus White, two Canadian country blues musicians. They also play a bit of ragtime and vaudeville, but they sometimes perform under different names, so it's a bit confusing keeping track of them. But here they are from an album called Every Time, Sweet to Mama.

0: They really didn't record that onto a wax cylinder or on old 78s. They're just messing with us, I think. Sweet to Mama by Sheesham Crow and Lotus White, two Canadian musicians. Come on, finish. Right, that's the end of that. They scratched their way for far too long. Every Time is the name of the album. They play country blues, ragtime and vaudeville. We got just about all of that on that song. I'll play two tracks now from the first album released by wonderful band from Ireland, from the west of Ireland, called Stockton's Wing. And I saw these people playing in Ennis in 1978. They were tremendous. We'll hear an English song, so uncharacteristically, I guess, for this band at the time, called Pleasant and Delightful. Then a couple of mazurkas, Sonny Brogan's and Charlie Lennon's mazurka. And Charlie Lennon was the uncle of the guy who's going to be playing fiddle on this, Morris Lennon. First, Pleasant and Delightful.
1: It was pleasant.

Haven't played that for a while. That's called Doffin Mistress by the Silly Sisters, who were Maddie Pryor and June Tabor, one of the first records that appeared on this program 50 years ago. Almost 50 years ago, anyway. I think the album came out in about 1976. Simply called Silly Sisters. There was a second one that followed it. That's what they did. They were busy with other activities. Maddie Pryor, of course, was with Steel Eye Span. Another one from the featured album now. This is the Hitch and May song by the group Banter.

from our featured album today on Comorgie. That's the Hitchin May song. Hitchin, H-I-T-C-H-I-N, is a town in Hertfordshire in England. And that song is an old English folk carol, I guess, reflecting on your mortality, perhaps, as those things do. Hitchin May song from Banter. More from them in just a little while. What do you know about good old Talmadge Osborne? He came to a sticky end, did Talmadge. He tried to jump onto a freight train. This is in 1926. And he was in Virginia, in the States. And Talmadge didn't quite make it. And his life ended at that point. Ernest Stoneman, known as Pop Stoneman, has a song about him.

That's Ernest Stoneman and the fate of Talmadge Osborne. Bob Stoneman, that is, a contemporary of the Carter family, whom we heard a little earlier in the program. A song now from a group called The She, S-H-E-E, The She, an all-female group, good musicians, good singers. A song that I've played a few times on the program over the years, Tom Paine's Bones. This is a song composed by Graham Moore. And Tom Paine, he was pretty much disliked all over the place, certainly in England, where he was born, and he ended up making enemies of half the French population as well, and the American colonies. He was born in 1737, lived 72, died in 1809. He perhaps is best known for a couple of publications, The Age of Reason and The Rights of Man, both of which I think appeared in the 1790s. But this rather good song, I'll dance on Tom Paine's Bones.

0: That group is called She, S-H-E-E. And Tom Paine's Bones, composition of Graham Moore. I think I'm wearing the oldest boots I own right now. I don't really dress up for the radio. Sorry if that distresses you. I'm not a BBC newsreader from the 1950s. I don't think you need to know that. But anyway, there you go. Tom Paine's Bones. And that's from, yes, I told you, from the She. The S-I with a cute over it, or a futter. I think they're the fairy folk. But S-H-E-E, I guess, is a more phonetic spelling of it.
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2: Hi, I'm Roger. Welcome, Fulcher. How do you like your Celtic music? Deeply traditional? Deeply mysterious? Deeply a cappella. Deeply funky. The music of the Celts comes in many forms, from many lands, from the old world to the new. Want to know and hear more? 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Henfich Wech.
0: Oh, yes, don't miss it. That's Roger with The Connection. And tonight, he's going to be playing an interview he recorded with Rosie McDonald during the week. Rosie McDonald, a well-known performer from Sydney, folk performer, and she'll be in Bathurst this Wednesday night with her good mate Anne Palumbo, who plays upright bass and sings, and I think she still owns a rather nice 100-year-old Gibson mandolin, I think. Anyway, that's by the by. Rosie plays guitar and bouzouki, and they'll be performing at Jack Duggan's, the Irish pub in Bathurst. 7:30, Wednesday night. 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Writes a lot of songs, but she won't be singing her own songs this Wednesday. She's going to be singing some lesser-known songs by Joni Mitchell. So that'll be good. Wednesday night at Jack Duggan's Irish Pub.

Yes, interesting percussion there. King Canute and the Little Black Moustache by an English group called Duck Soup. And Duck Soup want to make it known that they didn't take their name from the Marx Brothers movie called Duck Soup. They took it from a Laurel and Hardy film called Duck Soup. Well, good. Sorry, I didn't know either of those movies very well, but I'll look up the Laurel and Hardy one. I haven't seen that at all. Here's Stan Rogers.

That's a group called Slummer Band, formed by a chap named Laszlo Slummer. I think, even though the album is called Music from Moldavia, I think they're all Hungarians, but I could be wrong. Anyway, it gets a bit murky around that part of Eastern Europe. Not Moldova, Moldavia, which came before Moldova. Go and look it up. Anyway, we heard Gergetanz, which I gather is something like Gerge's dance. So I hope he enjoyed it. Gerge must have liked dancing. You're listening to Come All Ye. Another one from the featured album. This is Banter, once again, from the album 3, and their take on a song called Home, Home Sweet Home.

I'm not absolutely sure whether there was a second vocalist in there or whether Nina Zeller double-tracked her vocals on Home Sweet Home from Three. That's our featured album today on Come All Ye. Moving on. Here is a group called The High Kings. Red is the Rose. Come

We're hearing lots of nice harmony on the program today, I think. Red is the Rose was that song, and you might recognise the melody as very similar to by Yon Bonnie Banks and Yon Bonnie Braes. Loch Lomond, of course. But there, the High Kings gave us Red is the Rose. We head now to Brisbane. Some years ago, a group called The Poachers recorded an EP. There's some nice stuff on it. We'll hear Lone Shanachile first, and then a tune, or two tunes. First one they call Mist on the Mountain. It's also known as the Mist-Covered Mountains, and it was originally an old Scottish tune, but adapted by Junior Crean from County Clare. True. And then they put with it a tune called the Millbrae. So this is the Poachers.

Two tracks from The Poachers from Brisbane, Lone Shanachile, and then two tunes, The Mist on the Mountain, they call it, otherwise known as The Mist-Covered Mountains, and The Millbrae was the tune they put with that. Tom Russell joins the program now, not with one of his own songs, although I've played a lot of stuff that he's composed and sung by him. This was composed by Mike Smith and is probably better known than most of Tom Russell's songs. This is The Dutchman.

Beautiful song. It's been around a long time, composed by Mike Smith and sung there by Tom Russell from his album Modern Art, The Dutchman. Go now to a song which was composed by, I think mostly composed by Amethyst Kaya, who's one of four African-American musicians, along with Rhiannon Giddens, Layla McCullough, and Alison Russell, who produced an album called Songs of Our Native Daughters, an African-American legacy. This song is called Moon Meets the Sun, and we'll hear all four voices on this one, all four of the musicians who helped make this album. I don't have time to give a great long introduction to the album. It was a featured album some time ago when it was released on Come All Ye. But anyway, here we go. Moon Meets the Sun.

two tunes, Pas d'été de Bosière and Pas d'été de Verroux. So there's no summer in Bosière, I don't know where that is, and no summer in Verroux. Verroux, I think, is in western France. By the trio Gerbigny. They were a band from Poitou in western France. Very lively stuff. I do like that. And that, boys and girls, is just about it for the program. So I do hope you've enjoyed the music that I've chosen for you today. If you haven't, then I do apologise, but I can't do much about it now because the program's over. So I'll play a set of slip jigs. This is Joe Kilmurray's and Fernell's Frolic from Peter Carberry and Padraig McGovern. Peter Carberry plays an accordion and Padraig McGovern plays the Eland pipes and other stuff occasionally. Thanks again. We'll do it next week. I'm Bruce Cameron. Bye now.

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0: one will be the 13th of September. You might say that's a bit away, but hey, it is not. It is really nearly with us already. So the next Bathurst Country Music Muster is the 13th of September. Always at the same place, always. But I will tell you more about it as we go through the day. 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And here we go with Red Ingles, Cigarettes, Whiskey and Wild Wild Women, Jim Reeves, Your Old Love Letters, and Hank Williams, Lost Highway.
1: I'll preach, my dear friends, you're about to receive on John Barleycorn, Nicotine, and the Temptations of Eve.
2: Okay, that's it. 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
0: Okay, then show us your muscles.
2: I'd like to try one of the old tunes that I recorded a couple of years ago, one of Johnny Bond's called Your Old Love Letters.

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Here we go now with Johnny Cash, Lynn Anderson, and Dave Dudley.

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Well, I tell you, I fought tougher men, but I really can't remember when. He kicked like a mule and he bit like a crocodile. I heard him laughing and I heard him cuss, and he reached for his gun, but I pulled mine first. He stood there looking at me and I saw him smile. And he said, son, this world is rough, and if a man's gonna make it, he's gotta be tough. And I knew

zoo. 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I called him a paw and he called me a son. Come away with a different point of view. And I think about it now and then, every time I try and every time I win. And if I ever have a boy, I'll name him Bill or George or Frank, anything.

0: Dave Dudley. You're listening to 2MCE 92.3 here in Bathurst, 94.7 in Orange. And it's Chris here for the Bathurst Country Music Club. Thank you for the calls already. Love to get calls, always have, and I always will. And I hope you're enjoying the afternoon. Here we go now with one from Bill Anderson, The Deck of Cards.
1: It was during the North African campaign of World War II, and a bunch of soldier boys had been on a long hike. They arrived late one afternoon in a little town called Casino. The next morning being Sunday, several of the boys went to church. A sergeant commanded the boys in church, and after the chaplain had read the prayer, the text was taken up next. Those of the boys who had a prayer book took them out. But this one soldier only had a deck of cards, and so he spread them out. The sergeant saw the cards and said, "Soldier, put away those cards." After the services were over, the soldier was taken prisoner and brought before the provost marshal. The marshal said, "Sergeant, why have you brought this man here?" "For playing cards in church, sir." "And what have you to say for yourself, son?" "Much, sir," replied the soldier. The marshal said, "Well, I hope so. For if not, I shall punish you more than any man was ever punished." The soldier said, "Sir, I've been on the march for about 6 days. I had neither Bible nor prayer book, but I hope to satisfy you, sir, with the purity of my intentions." And with that, the boy started his story. You see, sir, when I look at the ace, it reminds me that there is but one God. And the deuce reminds me that the Bible is divided into two parts, the Old and the New Testament. And when I see the tray, I think of the Father, the Son, and the Holy Ghost. And when I see the four, I think of the four evangelists who preached the gospel. It was Matthew, Mark, Luke, and John. And when I see the five, it reminds me of the five wise virgins who trimmed their lamps. There were 10 of them. 5 were wise and were saved. 5 were foolish and were shut out. And when I see the 6, it reminds me that in 6 days, God made this great heaven and earth. And when I see the 7, it reminds me that on the 7th day, God rested from his great work. When I see the 8, I think of the 8 righteous persons God saved when he destroyed this earth. There was Noah, his wife, their 3 sons, and their wives. And when I see the 9, I think of the lepers our Savior cleansed. And 9 out of the 10 didn't even thank him. When I see the 10, I think of the 10 commandments that God handed down to Moses on a table of stone. When I see the king, it reminds me that there is but one king of heaven, God Almighty. And when I see the queen, I think of the Blessed Virgin Mary, queen of heaven. And the jack, or knave, is the devil. When I count the number of spots on a deck of cards, I find 365, the number of days in a year. There's 52 cards, the number of weeks in a year. There are 4 suits, the number of weeks in a month. There's 12 picture cards, the number of months in a year. There's 13 tricks, the number of weeks and a quarter. So you see, sir, my deck of cards serves me as a Bible, an almanac, and a prayer book. And friends, this story's true. I know, because I knew that soldier.
0: Hope you enjoyed that one from Bill Anderson. Now we got Brian Letton, The Old House on the Hill, Eric Bugle, The Birds of Feather, and Norma Murphy with Darling Billy.

live outside. 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Oh, little house, you have the answers of these things that I'd like to know.

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Perhaps this family broke their hearts as they sadly walked away. Oh, I'll leave you as I found you and I'll say goodbye again. Is that a tear or just dampness dripping down?

0: You'll notice that we have a Prime Minister called Hawk and an opposition leader called Peacock. And the university educated among you will know that these are the name of two birds. Very difficult for a Scotsman to say that, birds. How do you say it in Aussie?
1: Birds, mate.
0: Birds, mate. Yeah. Right, two birds. It was a challenge that no songwriter could resist. And I'm no songwriter. So I gave in to the temptation. This is called Birds of a Feather, or the Chicken Chorus, for reasons you'll find out very painfully, very shortly, as indeed we will.

Hope you enjoyed that one from Slim Dussie, the Jimbarilla Kid. If you've just joined us, the next Bathurst Country Music Club muster will be the 13th of September from 5 p.m. at the Bathurst RSL Club. It'll be another great night, and we'll talk about it as we go through the next couple of weeks also. You might be able to make it to that one if you hadn't got to the last one. Doesn't matter which one you come to, as long as you come. And you're listening to 2MCE 92.3 here in Bathurst, 94.7 in Orange. Special hi to Janet, hi to Ollie, hi to Norma, John out of Kelso, and hi to Robin and Ray. Hope you're all enjoying the afternoon. Here we go now with Kenny Rogers.

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Here we go now with the Bathurst Country Music Club's committee singers, led by Miss Carol Morecambe, the little pocket rocket from the Bathurst Country Music Club, and they're going to perform for us today. We'll Sing in the Sunshine.

There we go, the Bathurst Country Music Club singers led by Miss Carol Morecambe. Here we go now with Daniel O'Donnell and then Norma Murphy.

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Hi to Patty and Les, hi to Hans, and hi to Robert and Carol. Hope you're all enjoying the afternoon. Outside, it's cold. Inside, we're lovely and warm, just relaxing, listening to music with a hot cuppa. What more could we want? Nothing. Here we go now, Buddy Williams.

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5: On the way, we're going to be hearing from Dr. Simon Longstaff. 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
1: Well, thanks for your company and thanks for all those calls. I hope you enjoyed the afternoon. 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Bye for now.

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Now, Mississippi just happens to occupy a place in the southeastern portion of this here United States. Now, that's a matter of fact, buddy, and you know it well. So I just call myself the U.S. Mail.

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I catch you round my woman, champ, I'm gonna leave your head about the shape of a stamp. 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

It's the big sound of the Cape Breton band Biolach, who have been around since about 1998. That album is called All Hands, and it came out in 2020. And it was nominated for the Traditional Folk Album of the Year at the Juno Awards of 2021, and it won two Canadian Folk Music Awards for Traditional Album of the Year and Instrumental Group of the Year thereafter. It was formed, as I said, in 1998 by fiddlers Wendy MacIsaac, who is just about my favourite Cape Breton fiddler. I just love the way she plays. And Mairi Rankin, and she was a member of the Rankin family, who I think are no longer operative after various passings and sadnesses. A pianist and keyboardist called Mac Morin, and a guitarist, Patrick Gillis, and a piper called Ryan McNeil. And the set that we heard is called, oh, what is it called? Annie's Heart. I don't understand that. That second slip jig's very familiar. I'm pretty sure it turned up on a Fairport Convention album about 1,000 years ago. This next piece of music has definite Central West connections. I want you to listen closely to the words and the birds. You'll see what I mean.

0: There are the magpies of which I spoke. They've gone. I've got magpies at my front door and back door chortling insistently for me to throw them a little bit of bacon rind or cheese. They like cheese. That song, Currawarra, is the title track from an album called Currawarra, unsurprisingly. And the lovely voice of an old friend, Rosie McDonald, who has been involved in traditional music and the folk music scene around the Eastern Seaboard for a good number of years. And on that album, she performs with her sadly very, very late lamented partner, Nigel Lever, who I first encountered as a bluegrass player in the band Acoustic Shock. And Nigel passed away very suddenly in December 2025. Quentin Fraser is on that album too, and I think he was playing double bass there. So Rosie's a great singer. She composed that song, and there's a lot of story behind that song. And she's a very fine guitar and bouzouki player. I had the pleasure of recording an interview, which I'm about to play for you, last week, because Rosie and her longtime musical partner, Anne Palumbo, who plays double bass, mandolin and sings, will be performing at the Bathurst Folk Club, and you know where that is, on Wednesday night this week, the 19th. It's a come all ye. Please make a donation on the door to defray expenses and to show your appreciation. Here's the interview with Rosie. I think we're on. Rosie McDonald.
1: Hello, Roger.
0: How nice to talk to you. I was just thinking when we decided we'd run a little interview to promote a gig, we've known each other a long time.
1: We have now.
0: It is a long time, isn't it? And, of course, it's not just through music. You and I share a somewhat interesting professional connection too, which we won't talk about on air.
1: True.
0: Yeah. I think it's probably important for the punters to be aware of, if they're not already, that you've got some serious connections with Bathurst and the Central West.
1: I do, actually, yes. I have relatives out in the Central West, including my cousins Fran and her children, Kate and Sally and David, who all live around the Bathurst, Orange, Taranaki area, Oberon.
0: Mm-hmm.
1: And then my great-great-grandfather walked from Sydney with a wheelbarrow and a shovel to Hill End when the gold rush was on in the 1860s.
0: Well, you realise there's another connection, you realise, because my ancestor, the great-great-grandfather, was the somewhat questionable gentleman. I think entrepreneur is a kind way of putting it.
1: Yeah.
0: Who started all that brouhaha.
1: Is that right? Is that why Hargraves is called Hargraves?
0: Yep.
1: All right. Well, then a couple of generations later, a property was bought on the Macquarie River out past Hill End.
0: Yep.

0: the Burns family settled. And so, yes, that has been a big connection and a big, strong musical connection for me as well.
1: Yeah.
0: That started me off in the loving folk music and playing guitar and singing because of my cousins, Rick and his brother John and his brother Ken, who were all musical and sang, and I learned classical guitar from Ken and learned songs like Moreton Bay and The Girl with the Black Velvet Band from Rick.
1: Yes.
0: And, so it's come full circle because I've got an album that I made with my dearly departed partner, Nigel Lever, and we called the album Currawarra, which is the name of the property.
1: So when was that property named Currawarra? That's an interesting point.
0: I think it was in the 1930s. It was bought for a connection, a Burns family connection, because the Burns family were also around Goulburn, Crookwell. My mother grew up in Crookwell.
1: Uh-huh.
0: Her father was the town doctor.
1: Ah.
0: And it was a family called the Lays who owned this bit of property down there on the Macquarie River. And through the Burns connection, this property was bought for Ray Burns, who was one of the 9 or 10 sons,
1: uh-huh,
0: the Burns family boys. And they all went off in different directions, and Ray wanted to be a farmer.
1: Yes,
0: and,
1: those were the days when people actually wanted to be farmers. It's getting harder.
0: It would have been a very hard life.
1: Oh, yeah.
0: Had this amazing family, 6 kids, built the house and a sheep grazing station. So, yeah, that's the title track of the album is called Currawarra.
1: Yes, yes. Yep. So, I mean, that's a big family musical connection, but you've been playing traditional music and contemporary folk music for a long time now, and
0: I have
1: in
0: yes.
1: a number of ensembles. I
0: can barely either. It's funny how you sort of roll through different musical ensembles, and some of those people then, you know, you form new ensembles with. So currently the go-tos, which was Nigel Lever and myself to start with. Then we were joined by Quentin Fraser, who played with Nigel for about 40 years, an amazing dobro, double bass, flat pick guitar player. And then Anne Palumbo, who I played in Rapt.
1: Yes.
0: Trio with.
1: Oh, yes,
0: and
1: well.
0: Then Rapt.
1: There are quite a few people here in Bathurst who are very keen to see you and Anne.
0: And we roll back around, yes. So
1: yeah.
0: And so then we all came together, and I've been wanting to come out to Bathurst for ages. We haven't, Nigel and I played at Millthorpe, I think, and a few years ago, but we haven't managed to come back out there for a while. But then, as I mentioned, and people might not realise that, Nigel passed away very suddenly in December,
1: just
0: a week and a half after we'd played at a festival and before we'd managed to launch the album. Properly.
1: Yes. So, yeah, this album's been sadly, tragically delayed, but Bathurst is going to be here we're here to hear the launch happening this
0: month. Fantastic. Well, I'm coming with Anne Palumbo, so it's going to be the two of us, and we are going to play songs from the album and also going to play some of Anne's songs because she's an amazing singer-songwriter, performer in her own right. And so it's going to be lovely. I feel like we've got a home crowd there in Bathurst.
1: You will have. And
0: it's going to be really nice.
1: With the help of a couple of interviews, hopefully we're going to reach some people out west of here, Orange and
0: yeah, come on in.
1: All sorts of erts and perts. The mix of material on the album is interesting.
0: Thank you. I
1: thought
0: that's a good interesting.
1: No. With no negative in that question. I thought you might like to talk about. There's quite a range of things, including a couple of old Carolan tunes, Irish harp tunes, and a song you got from Andy Irvine, who's almost a Bathurst local. He's been here so many times.
0: We love Andy. Yes.
1: Yeah.
0: He's amazing. Well, look, on the album, there's a mixture of songs that I've written and some classic covers of artists that have been hugely influential to my and to Nigel's musical appreciation. So, including Bob Dylan,
1: Joni Mitchell.
0: We do Hajira, which is. You would think at 6 minutes 35, it wouldn't get a lot of airplay, but Andrew Ford just played it on the music show recently, and you can go back, if you look on the music show website, you can go back a few weeks and you can listen to the interview.
1: I may even play it on Sunday night when we put
0: Well, he seemed to think it was the heart of the album, which is really beautiful thing to say.
1: Yeah, excellent.
0: And we've got a song that was made famous by Doc Watson, Walk On Boy.
1: Yep.
0: And then the Andy Irvine song, Farewell to Bonnie Kelvorder, which has always been an absolute favourite of mine. And Nigel plays beautiful mandolin and I play the bouzouki on that. So there's a gorgeous interplay, which I just so love from Andy and Don Lunny, you know, the way that they would, the interplay of their instruments was very much an influence for
1: I think it was an influence on the whole Irish and European traditional revival to a degree.
0: Absolutely.
1: I remember asking Lunny how they got that together, and he said, like a knitting machine, he said.
0: Oh, well, you can hear it in so many groups. And I just love how the Irish music and Scottish music actually is just so vibrant now. I mean, they've just had the Belfast Blah and the Tradfest in Belfast. And it was huge. And people from here going over to play over there as well.
1: Yes.
0: Great bands, Amayadi, which is Sam DeSanti. They're an amazing band. And people from Sydney as well. And in fact, tonight, with my dear friends Cleona Molines and Jackie McPhee, we're in a little trio called McMolly, and we do Irish songs sung in Irish and tunes and so forth. We're leading the Irish session at the Gaelic Club tonight.
1: Very good.
0: So it'll be a lot of fun.
1: It will indeed.
0: Crack, as they call it.
1: I cut my traditional Irish teeth at the Irish Club about 50-something years ago.
0: Did you?
1: Yes,
0: I was one of the
1: token Australians at the sessions, and they were very welcoming.
0: I think I'm one of the token Australians as well, because there's a lot of Irish there people, and it's become the place to go on a Friday night. I think absolutely packed.
1: I must get back there. It'll be a blast from the past to be back there in Devonshire Street.
0: You'd love it.
1: Yeah,
0: there's a lot going on there.
1: Currawarra, the song itself, has some very specific references, not only to the farm that's been in the family for 100 years, but there's talk of modes of transport. And modes of transport are a rather hot topic here out in the Golden West at present.
0: Oh, the highway, what a fiasco.
1: Yes, well, I hope that you guys don't have any travel problems next week.
0: I hope we don't either. But, I mean, I do love catching the train to Bathurst and to Orange, which I've done a few times. And so that XPT features in the song.
1: Yep. I noted
0: XPT
1: that.
0: XPT to Bathurst.
1: I noted that. You didn't describe the Bathurst Bullet, which is the rather slower train that goes morning and night. I've caught it home a couple of times, and it makes for a late night by the time you reach Bathurst.
0: I was actually doing a songwriting group a little while back, and we had to put the letter X into the song. I mean, they'd have various things. You'd have to have a word or a theme or something to inspire you. And that was the impetus for that song.
1: About the XPT.
0: And I was like, oh, XPT, huh? Oh. And I'd been thinking about wanting to do a song about this conversation I'd had with my my cousin John about wanting to get back to the farm. And so it sort of all just... I don't know, it just came about, which was quite amazing, really. Some of these songs just sort of seem to come from nowhere.
1: They get sent to us. They get sent to
0: us. It's the weirdest thing.
1: Yes, from somewhere out in the ether, whatever's out in the ether, whether it's the cloud or something. Yes. Now, so you and Anne are on at the Bathurst Folk Club at about 7:30. Well, I think the gig starts about 7:30 on Wednesday night next week, 19th of August. Basically, come all ye, and a donation on the door is very welcomed to pay your travelling expenses by XBT or whatever.
0: It would be welcome, definitely, with petrol and everything. And then we've got the wonderful Nerida Cuddy.
1: Yes. From Canoundra, that's right. And am I right in thinking that she's going to be performing some Joni Mitchell songs as well?
0: She will be, yes, because she's been working on a Joni Mitchell show.
1: Uh-huh.
0: So there might be a bit of Joni Mitchell. We might even do an all-in Joni Mitchell.
1: All right.
0: I'm hoping we can do that.
1: We should be recording this gig, shouldn't we?
0: You're welcome to.
1: There's a thought. is there anything else we should cover for the interview?
0: If people would like to listen to the album, it's currently on Bandcamp.
1: Right.
0: And they can go to The Go-To's, and The Go-To's is The, and then G-O, and then T-W-O-S.
1: The Go-To's.
0: The Go-To's, being a little bit too clever there.
1: Not at all.
0: Well, we will be The Go-To's, two of us, on Wednesday, but The Go-To's can have more people in it. And you can listen to the tracks or download them on Bandcamp. I will have physical copies of the CD, which have a beautiful Central West view on the front cover of the beautiful big open skies with the clouds.
1: Yes, I've seen the cover.
0: Yeah. And so they can buy the album on the night, or then if you want to look up, if you're onto the social media, you can go onto Instagram or onto Facebook, The Go-To's,
1: yep.
0: And shoot me a message if you want me to send you a CD. And also the tracks will be, there are some tracks up on Spotify and those other streaming services. I have to say Nigel was the technical guy, and when you're working in a partnership with somebody, and then suddenly that person's gone. Well, apart from the fact that my world completely shattered, I'm still getting there one day at a time. You've got to learn to do all those other things that the other person did. So I am going to get the songs up onto the streaming services as an album. This is my aim in the next week or two.
1: Hopefully we'll have more and more people clamouring to have access to those tracks and those physical or what's the word? I want internet available tracks.
0: Streaming. Yeah, but it'll just be lovely to see the Central West. I love the people out there in the Central West, and there'll be some lovely familiar faces, and I'm so looking forward to coming out.
1: Well, we're looking forward to having you out here. We'll see you on Wednesday night, and travel safe, and thank you for your time with the interview.
0: Thank you. Thanks, Roger. It's been delightful.
1: There, she's a lovely lady, Rosie McDonald, who will be in Bathurst on Wednesday night at the Bathurst Folk Club at that hostelry in George Street, with Anne Palumbo and with Nerida Cuddy from Canoundra, and there'll be a moderate amount of perhaps less common songs by the great Joni Mitchell. And that's a great reason to be there, but there are other reasons, and I'm about to play you a whole rake of tracks from the album. But before that, this.
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1: I'll play three tracks in a row from the album Currawarra to give you a fair idea of the range of things that they have on this album and some of the things you'll hear on Wednesday night. First of all, one of my, well, it's so hard, one of my favourite Bob Dylan songs, Lay Down Your Weary Tune, which I think Fairport did a nice version of, again, 1,000 years ago. Nigel Lever singing harmonies on this track, and it's a beauty. And then some traditional tunes, The Boys of the Mill, Kilmoolis Jig and the Maid at the Spinning Wheel. And then, because it's wonderful and because Andrew Ford thought it was wonderful, of course, and because Rosie made the comment that it's probably a little long to get too much airplay on those other radio stations, I will play Hegira, which was Joni Mitchell's wonderful song. It was an album, Hegira, which I actually have on vinyl. And it was recorded in one take. It was kept simple. It says here, double-tracked, drop-tune guitar and sweet mandolin, a travelling song of change and the deep pondering that comes from assessing life from the perspective of the road. Joni Mitchell's music has inspired Rosie from a young age.

I think Andrew Ford might be right. That might be the sort of heart of the album. Just excuse me one moment while I clear my throat. I'm overcome by emotion. Hegira, written by Joni Mitchell and beautifully performed by The Go-To's with Rosie on vocals there, Rosie McDonald. One of the other ensembles that Rosie has been involved with, and indeed Anne Palumbo has been involved with, was a group called Wrapped with Paul Laszlo. And this album goes back to 2005. Here's a piece that Anne wrote called Funky Country.

0: Anne Palumbo in great voice there, a song she wrote called Funky Country. So Anne and Rosie McDonald will be performing at the Bathurst Folk Club on Wednesday night. Get there around about 7:15 or even earlier if you want a meal or several thousand drinks and have a lovely night. I think it's going to be grand.
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0: Jeff has joined me in the studio and he tells me he's tired and cold. Is this true?
5: Yes, I'm about to nod off.
0: Hang on, is that mic three? Don't nod off during your show.
5: Can you stay a little longer?
0: No, I want to go home and have my dinner and go to bed, I think.
5: Oh, yes, that'll be a good place tonight.
0: I think so.
5: Yes.
0: The older I get, the more I like going to my bed. I've just been talking about, you may have missed it, a wonderful concert that's going to be on at Jack Duggan's in George Street on Wednesday night. Rosie McDonald and Anne Palumbo, two wonderful musicians from Sydney.
5: Right.
0: Here's another wonderful musician. Do you remember Fairground Attraction?
5: I certainly do.
0: This is...
5: had a hit some time ago.
0: Yes, it's got to be perfect.
5: Perfect, that's it.
0: One.
5: Yes.
0: Well, here's Eddie Reader with some interesting people on this album, including the folky John McCusker, who was here with the Battlefield Band, Heidi Talbot, a fine Irish traditional singer, Alan Kelly, a great accordion player, and this is a song called, he said, losing the cover, Never Going Back Again, and it's got in brackets Queen of Scots. I'm not sure what this is about, but we'll find out, especially if I press the right button.
5: Yes.

0: All very odd. All very odd there, Jeff.
1: Yeah, it's different.
0: Different. That's a Fleetwood Mac song. I'm not sure where Mary Queen of Scots comes in, although she ended up losing her head, didn't she?
1: Oh,
0: tragic.
1: Yes, yeah.
0: Now, look, I'm going to play out with a little... This is a little mash-up or a pastiche or whatever you want to call it. There's a wonderful old Gaelic song from the Western Isles of Scotland or the West Highlands called... Over the Isles to America, a new Halenairn in America, Gesheen a new Halenairn, etc. And this is a mashup. This is the tune, and also John Allen Cameron from Cape Breton, with Winston Scotty Fitzgerald on fiddle, and Hector McAndrew, who came from the village next to my granddad's village in Aberdeenshire. I'll say no more, and I'll see you next week.

0: New will hurt in Yale and Uncle Mary cake and cheese. She's a new will hurt in Yale and Uncle Mary cake and cheese. New will hurt in Yale and Uncle Mary cake and cheese. She's a new lad. That's called Over the Isles to America. And I hope, Hector, you come to visit us sometime in America. And,
1: oh, God.
0: And to be singing this song, like, after the Highland clearances, I can see my forefathers four generations ago coming over in a dingy old boat like the Hector. It was called the Hector. A lot of them come
1: that's
0: over.
1: Right. That's no good. <Yeah. laughs>
0: Okay. Noodle hurting yellow nugga made a cake a cheese. You noodle hurting yellow nugga made a cake a cheese. You noodle hurting yellow nugga made a cake a cheese. You noodle rag has the nugget's back in the day. She's just a part of backing at the heck of the day. She's just a part of backing at the heck of the day. She's just a part of backing.

Good evening, everyone. It's Jeff here once again on a Sunday night. Yes, just gone 8 o'clock. Thanks to Roger for his program, and he will return 7 o'clock next Sunday evening. Well, tonight we are reminiscing about a wonderful entertainer who we lost on Friday. Yes, none other than Johnny Young. Tonight's program will be all about Johnny, his life, and the artists that he created in young talent time. Yes, it's memories of 17 years of young talent time with Johnny Young and 61 years of Johnny Young entertaining Australia. That's all happening tonight.

Johnny Young, born Johnny Benjamin Arthur De John, on the 12th of March 1947, in Rotterdam, the Netherlands. He has lived most of his life in Perth, Western Australia. He died on Friday, aged 79 years. Johnny Young and the Young Talent Time team will be featured tonight.

Johnny Young and Company. That's how he traded his sounds on record back in 1967. Wonderful World. And now Johnny Young and Company, Till There Was You.

Johnny Young and Company, 1966. Till There Was You. The genres that Johnny worked under were virtually pop music. Occupations, it goes on forever, it seems. He was a musician, a singer, a songwriter, a record producer, a disc jockey, a television presenter, a television producer, a radio presenter, and an entrepreneur. This was Johnny Young. And years active from 1965 to the current year, 61 years. He formerly put groups together by the name of The Nomads, The Strangers, Johnny Young and Company, and Danny's World.

just one of Johnny Young's first successes back in 1967, Caroline. And then he produced so many, or he invited so many talented young people to join his Johnny Young talent team. And one of those was Johnny Bowles. And back in 1998, Johnny Bowles put a song together that Michael Jackson recorded some years ago.

Yes, one of Johnny Young's protégés, Johnny Bowles from Young Talent Team from 1998, and Ben, the story of a rat, would you believe? A pretty little song, just the same, a very early piece of music from Michael Jackson. Johnny Young, born Johnny Benjamin Arthur De Jong, on the 12th of March 1947. He was an Australian musician, singer, songwriter, record producer, disc jockey, television producer, and the list goes on. And also a host and radio presenter. Johnny Young was an early Australian pop singer who had a number one hit with a double-sided single, Step Back and Carolyn, which we have heard. And now it's time to hear Step Back.

Yes, that was the double-sided number one single for Johnny Young back in 1966, with Carolyn on one side and Step Back the other, Johnny Young and Company. Another artist that Johnny Young discovered and brought to fame was Jamie Redfern. Jamie Redfern in 1974 put a song together entitled Hitch a Ride on a Smile.

Yes, successful Jamie Redfern in 1974. Hitch a Ride on a Smile. As a composer, Johnny Young penned the number one hits for of The Real Thing and The Girl That I Love for Russell Morris, The Star for Ross D. Wiley, and I Thank You for Lionel Rose. He also wrote a number two single for Ronnie Burns called Smiley.

Ronnie Burns and the song that Johnny Young wrote for Ronnie Burns, Smiley. Johnny Young and Company return now with one of their own songs and Time in Between.

Young and Company from 1966 and Time in Between. He presented and produced the TV show Young Talent Time, which screened on Network 10 for 17 years, from 1971 to 1988. It launched the careers of several teen pop stars and theatre actors, including Danny Minogue, Tina Arena, Jamie Redfern, Jane Scully, Deborah Byrne, Sally Boyden, and Karen Knowles. Typically, each episode closed with a ballad-style sing-along rendition of the Beatles song All My Loving and his trademark sign of Goodnight Australia.

close your eyes, and I'll kiss you. 'Cause you know tomorrow I'll be missing you. And I know there's one thing that you can be sure of. I'll never ever be untrue. And don't you know, darling, that even when I'm far, far away, I'll be riding home to you every day.

Yes, that became Johnny Young's signature tune, signature song from 1967. It's the slow version of the Beatles' All My Loving. And also, I have always acknowledged that song after my programs of Jukebox Saturday Night. Deborah Byrne. Yes, another artist that John Young discovered. Back in 1991, Deborah Byrne recorded I Dreamed a Dream.

The beautiful voice of Australia's Deborah Byrne, recorded in 1991, I Dreamed a Dream. At the Logie Awards of 1990, sponsored by TV Week, Johnny Young was inducted into the Logies Hall of Fame. He was inducted into the Australian Recording Industry Association's Hall of Fame in 2010 by Tina Arena, who performed Johnny Young's song The Star. He is the first person inducted into both Halls of Fame. Miss Tina Arena.

0: Yes, the unmistakable voice of Tina Arena, recorded in 1995. Wasn't it good? When we come back, we'll continue with Memories of Johnny Young.
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0: Yes, Johnny Young and company were very successful in the early 60s, so advertising was another item of success for Johnny Young, especially when things go better with Coke.
6: Hey, this is Johnny Young. Why don't you all join me while I clap hands for my favourite soft drink, okay? Let's go!

Yes, Johnny Young was there and proving that even the material for advertising wasn't above Johnny's style. Johnny Young and Company, Things Go Better with Coke. Another artist that Johnny Young discovered and brought to fame was Jamie Redfern. Yes, we heard Jamie earlier on with Hitch a Ride on a Smile. Now, the song that Jamie Redfern, everyone discovered back in 1972 from The Wizard of Oz, Over the Rainbow, Jamie Redfern...

Jamie Redfern's signature song from 1972, Over the Rainbow. Johnny Young was born as Johnny Benjamin Arthur DeJong on the 12th of March 1947 in Rotterdam, the Netherlands. He was raised as the youngest son of Anna and her husband, Falk Jan DeJong, who was in the Royal Netherlands East Indies Army and served in Indonesia after World War II.

Yes, another Johnny Young classic there, Going Out of My Head, recorded back there in 1967. I hope you are enjoying our selections tonight. Yes, we're paying tribute to Australia's Johnny Young and television's Young Talent Time presenter, Mr. Johnny Young. He died last Friday, the 14th of August. Yes, just last Friday, aged 79 years. The family migrated to Perth, Western Australia, and Father Fork arrived in July 1953, and they settled in the Perth Hills suburb of Kalamunda in the 1950s. Fork worked as a welder on industrial projects, including the Kawinana oil refinery. His mother was in a choir and inspired his early interest in music.

Yes, of course, written by the Bee Gees, Craze Fenton Kirk, Johnny Young, taking us back to 1967 once again. And now a ballad for Johnny Young from around that same time, Let It Be Me.

recorded back in 1966 for Johnny Young and Let It Be Me. Johnny Young's mother took him to Saturday morning radio shows for children, and he would sing along. He performed solo songs wearing a special made jacket. After leaving school, he worked as a trainee disc jockey and started singing at local dances. From the age of 14, for 18 months, he was lead vocalist of the Nomads, later known as the Strangers.

Yes, when Johnny Young was a member of the band The Nomads back in 1965, and Hey Little Girl. Another entrepreneur success from the Johnny Young talent team was Karen Knowles. And in 1981, Karen released this song.

Another success for Johnny Young's Young Talent Time. Karen Knowles, 1981, Karen released Why Won't You Explain? At 18 years old, Johnny Young was host of TVW7 in Perth Television, the pop music show Club 17 in early 1965. As Johnny Young and the Strangers, he released two singles, Club 17 and Oh Johnny No, and the other, No Other Love and Hey Ho.

0: Yet another popular song back in 1965 for Johnny Young and the Strangers and Hi Ho. When we come back, Danny Minogue.
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3: 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It's therefore with a great deal of pleasure that I declare open officially the 2MCE Orange Translator.
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8: Some of the most memorable are songs from the great Broadway shows, such as

That's Kylie Minogue's little sister, Danny. Danny Minogue, and this is it. Another success story for Johnny Young. Sally Boyden, yes, that's another one. And back in 1977, Sally recorded this wonderful song about the Wizard of Oz, Melody.

1977, and Sally Boyden, The Wizard of Oz medley. Johnny Young and Company moved to Melbourne in mid-1966. In 1967, he hosted The Go Show following the resignation of Ian Turpey. In January, the band released covers of the Everly Brothers hits When Will I Be Loved and Kiss Me Now as another double A-sided single, which peaked at number three. He disbanded Company to go solo and supported Roy Orbison, the Walker Brothers, the Mixtures and the Yardbirds at Festival Hall, Melbourne on Australia Day, the 26th of January, 1967. Johnny Young and Kiss Me Now.

Johnny Young and Company and Kiss Me Now. And following that one in the same year, 1967, Johnny Young and Like a Baby.

Baby, 1967 once again, Johnny Young and company. 1968, yes, Johnny Young once again. In July 1967, he released Lady, written by the Gibb Brothers, especially for him, which reached the top 40. Craig Fenton Kirk, written by Barry and Robin Gibb. Johnny Young returned to Australia in January 1968 and recorded his last top 40 single, It's a Sunny Day.

Yes, another popular song in 1968 for Johnny Young and Company. It's A Sunny Day. Yes, success continued for many of the children that went through Johnny Young's young talent time, and that was Deborah Byrne. In 1986, Deborah released the song entitled Heroes.

Johnny Young's Young Talent Time, Miss Deborah Byrne and Heroes, recorded in 1986. 1969, and Johnny Young's next song for Russell Morris was The Girl That I Love. It was released as a double A-side with Part 3 Into Paper Walls. It became another epic extended production, co-written by Morris and Young, which reached number one in October.

0: Russell Morris and the song written by Johnny Young in 1969 for Russell, The Girl That I Love. When we come back, more memories of Johnny Young.
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6: Relaxing Sunday evening with Jeff Cox for Here It Comes Again, a trip down memory lane.

Johnny and the Strangers from 1965 and Oh Johnny No. Johnny Young also wrote and produced hits for Ronnie Burns, including Smiley, which peaked at number 2 in February 1970. He also wrote I Thank You for former boxing champion Lionel Rose, which reached number 1 in March 1970. Let me

Lionel Rose reaching number one in March 1970 with Johnny Young's I Thank You. Johnny Young and company return from a very early 1956 and Tell Her.

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Moving forward to 2004, the Australian Idol runner-up, Anthony Collier, trained with the Johnny Young Talent Time School and produced The Prayer.

0: Anthony Collaire, the 2004 Australian Idol runner-up. When we come back, we'll conclude the story and the memories of Johnny Young.
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Close your eyes, and I'll kiss you. 'Cause you know tomorrow I'll be missing you. And I know there's one thing that you can be sure of. I'll never ever be untrue. And don't you know, darling, that even when I'm far, far away, I'll be riding home to you every day.

0: Australia's Johnny Young and television's Young Talent Time presenter, Mr. Johnny Young, who died on the 14th of August last Friday, aged 79 years. I hope you have enjoyed our program. Hope you will be able to join me next Sunday at 8 o'clock when we will trip down memory lane once again with Here It Comes Again. Good night, everyone.
1: I love to spend each Sunday with you. Ask friend of friend, I'm sorry it's true. I'm telling you just how

0: I'm Chris Tobin. If you like country music, you'll love 2MCE's Country Music Clubs program on Sunday afternoons. From 2 o'clock, you can enjoy 3 hours of the old country recordings you will remember as I take you on a trip down memory lane. You can phone me at the studio if you'd like to hear a special request as we share the music we love. That's Sunday afternoon from 2 until 5 o'clock.
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Kick some ass.

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1: Good morning, I'm Laura Devoy. Social cohesion will be the focus of the final hearing block of the Royal Commission. The inquiry's terms of reference defines social cohesion as the national consensus in support of democracy, freedom and the rule of law. It will examine how social cohesion can be understood and measured and will look at initiatives and programs that seek to strengthen social cohesion. The two-week hearing block will get underway in Sydney today. Sweeping reforms to disability support, gambling, advertising and media funding could finally pass federal parliament this week. Contentious efforts to reduce spending on the National Disability Insurance Scheme could pass as early as today. An inquiry into the proposed reforms on Friday recommended the immediate passage of the legislation, despite backlash from advocates. Russia says at least seven people were killed in Ukraine's latest attack. The mayor of Moscow says more than 600 drones were used, but most were intercepted. Ukraine was also subjected to attacks. The BBC's Dan Johnson is in Kyiv.
2: A market to the north of Kyiv was burning earlier this morning. There are six people reported injured across the city, but no deaths in Kyiv. Elsewhere in Ukraine, we believe the death toll has now risen to four overnight, with two people having been killed in Zaporizhia when a house was destroyed by a Russian guided bomb. And there are two people reported dead in Kryvyi Rih, which is in the Dnipropetrovsk region. 14 people also injured there in an attack Russia says it carried out on a steelworks.
1: Sam Pang has won the Gold Logie for most popular personality on Australian television. A former host of the Logies broadcast on Channel 7 last night, Pang reflected on his career in his acceptance speech.
3: I grew up watching television at the feet of my parents. They wouldn't let me on the couch, but... you're watching television in this country and you just never think you're going to be on it. So it's a wonderful industry, it's a wonderful world full of talented people and amazing programs, as we've all seen tonight.
1: Sam Neill, who died last month, won Best Lead Actor in a Drama for his performance in The 12, Cape Rock Killer. Brooke Satchwell won Best Lead Actress for her role in Dear Life. And Deborah Mailman became the first Indigenous person to be inducted into the Hall of Fame. Researchers say ancient rainforests may be hiding in plain sight in the Blue Mountains west of Sydney. David Cameron has more.
4: A new study has identified previously unrecognised rainforest communities tucked away in the region's rugged gullies, up to three or four times bigger than official maps indicate. High-resolution mapping and field surveys created a more accurate picture of vegetation not known to grow anywhere else. The Western Sydney University-led team say more than 90% of rainforest in the area studied has likely been misclassified as eucalypt forests. They say the systems are complex and sensitive to fire and human activity within the World Heritage-listed Greater Blue Mountains.
1: Turning to sport, in cricket, Bangladesh has defeated Australia by 9 wickets in the first test. A second innings century to Cameron Green did not give the home side enough of a lead in Darwin, and Bangladesh needed just 57 runs to win the match. And in the NRL, the St George Illawarra Dragons have a chance to avoid the wooden spoon after a 2-point win over the West Tigers, who have slumped to their 8th consecutive loss. Meantime, the Newcastle Knights kept their top four hopes alive with a 36-26 win over the Gold Coast Titans.
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1: Good morning, I'm Laura Devoy. The Royal Commission on Anti-Semitism and Social Cohesion will enter its final hearing block today. Alyssa Delfs reports.
2: After months of hearings and hundreds of testimonials from Australians of all walks of life, the inquiry will come to a close in just two more weeks. In this final hearing block, authorities will focus on strengthening social cohesion in Australia and will examine how social cohesion can be understood and measured, how initiatives are undertaken by various communities, religious groups and organisations, and how social cohesion impacts the education sector and government activities to promote it. The Commission's terms of reference define social cohesion as the national consensus in support of democracy, freedom and the rule of law. It also recognises that social cohesion provides the strongest defence against anti-Semitism and other forms of religious and ideologically motivated extremism.
1: A review of disclosure practices has found two-thirds of federal public bodies may be breaking the law by failing to publish Freedom of Information requests within their required timeframes, and half of the agencies aren't publishing all that's required. The FOI Commissioner, Alice Linacre, says the Office of the Australian Information Commissioner will follow up with agencies to make sure they appreciate their statutory obligations and try to improve their performance. Iran has announced a bounty of $30,000 for each American soldier who's captured or killed. The BBC's Kasra Naji reports.
3: The reward was announced by the Iranian army's top commander, Major General Amir Hatemi. He said whoever kills an American serviceman or captures one and hands them over to any of the army's units will be provided with a proper gift, a cash sum of $30,000. He said the money would be crowdsourced through what he called a financial jihad. Previously, the Iranian parliament had proposed a $50 million reward for assassinating President Trump, a proposal that has yet to be legislated.
1: Deborah Mailman has become the first Indigenous person to be inducted into Australian Television's Hall of Fame. Described as a trailblazer and an industry leader, Mailman's career began in the late 1990s and she's since appeared in some of Australia's most well-known productions, including Rabbit Proof Fence, The Sapphires and Offspring. She's won six Logies and is just the sixth woman to be inducted into the Hall of Fame.
4: I'm overwhelmed with pride to be the first Aboriginal person to receive this honour. And as I look around the room, I'm so thrilled to see so many of our mob being celebrated tonight.
1: Sam Pang won the Gold Logie for Most Popular Personality on Australian Television. Sam Neill was posthumously awarded Best Actor in a Drama for his performance in The 12, Cape Rock Killer. And Brooke Satchwell won Best Lead Actress for her role in Dear Life. A new prison facility will be built in Darwin. The Northern Territory Government says the Men's Remand and Intake Centre will contain up to 1,200 beds. A standalone 200-bed women's facility will also be built. Turning to sport, 3 months after parting ways with its head coach, Carlton has secured a spot in the AFL Finals Series. The Blues played out a draw with the Western Bulldogs yesterday, which was enough to secure a wild card. The Sydney Swans have secured second spot on the ladder with a 17-10-112 to 11-10-76 win over Essendon. And GWS defeated the West Coast Eagles 16-15-111 to 7-15-57.
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5: Yurdumurang, Yamandumurang, Yunari Wirabi, Uradri Norangbang, Nina Bula, Bulogu. G'day. Welcome to Wiradjuri Country. 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
7: And it's a very good morning to the Central West. Today it is Monday the 17th of August. Beatles Fest coming up this weekend. Donald here for the next 2 hours. What have we got on today? Well, we're talking to Jonathan Sekiro, who's one of the organisers for Beatles Fest just after 8 o'clock. 20 past 8 Andrew Gee, Independent Federal Member for Kalea, called the nine, the Honourable Paul Toole, the State Member for Bathurst. The weather forecast for the Central Tablelands today, Monday, partly cloudy, medium chance of showers on and east of the ranges, near zero chance elsewhere, winds easterly 15 to 25 kilometres per hour. Currently in orange, it's just over 4.2 degrees, feels like 0.3, and expecting a top of 13. Tomorrow, Tuesday, the 18th of August, and showers increasing in orange, and 4 to 13 degrees. Bathurst currently is nearly 5 degrees, expecting a top of 15. Partly cloudy day, median chance of showers on and east of the ranges. UV index is moderate, and tomorrow in Bathurst, a possible shower, 5 to 14 degrees. So that's the weather for today, the 14th of August. It's just after 6 minutes past seven.
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Birds of Tokyo, recent visitors to the Central West with daylight. Yes, it's getting daylight out there. Things are slightly changing, not as dark as it used to be at 6 a.m. Coal Chisel, Flame Trees,

0: 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A reminder that at 7:30 and 8:30 we've got local news. 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
0: We're now going to hear from Tame Impala with Loser.

And that was Tame Impala with Loser. Not many losers around the Central West, I can tell you. We're all winners. The Bamboos, Ride On Time.

0: Liquid Culture that recently broke up. The band have got other things to do. So that was Sunshine on Your Tongue by Liquid Culture, formerly from the Central West, now spread around the world. A few minutes, we'll have, hopefully, Peter Hislop with the local news. A reminder that Jonathan Sequeira from Beatles Fest, just after 8 o'clock, followed by Andrew G.
1: 2MCE Community News. Good morning, I'm Peter Hislop. Advocates from the Bathurst Community Climate Action Network have started a petition to bring soft plastic recycling services to Woolworths in Bathurst. The company's recycling program already exists at 700 stores, and advocates say having two stores in Bathurst is an opportunity to increase recycling rates. Advocate Stephanie Luke says it could make a big difference.
2: I don't deny that it keeps your food fresher. And when you're in a regional rural community and food's maybe travelling a bit further, having the fresh food is a benefit. But, you know, wouldn't it be amazing if we could reuse all this plastic wrapping?
1: Wiradjuri elders have come together to discuss the events of August 14, 1824, when martial law was declared on First Peoples across the Central West. It follows a commemoration last week at the Wambul-Macquarie River. In an online discussion hosted by the Wiradjuri Traditional Owners Corporation, leaders have discussed the killing of Wiradjuri people and the suspension of civil law at the time. Uncle Bill Allen says parts of history have not been taught in the education system over the years.
3: They've been told a different, complete version of what happened. And as we do some of our lectures and that on our culture and that's one of the first questions that comes from particularly the people in their 50s and 60s, the first question they ask is, why weren't we taught this at school?
1: Bathurst Council will start maintenance works, including asphalting on William Street between Rocket and Brilliant Street from tomorrow until Friday during business hours. Council says residential access will be maintained under traffic control, but the street will be closed to traffic in half sections, allowing one-way access. A new book is set to be launched on Thursday, looking back at 84 years of Orange netball. The project has been 12 months in the making and explores the dusty courts of the 1940s and the generations of families who have worn the orange colours. Author Pam Ryan says it's a privilege to be preserving local memories.
4: It was established in 1942. You know, it was a time of war when women were in the community and many of the men had gone away. And so Norma Corson, one of the teachers from Orange High School, got together and hatched this plan to start just a group of eight teams, and has grown into, you know, the 170 teams it is nowadays.
1: And the Charles Sturt University Library is taking part in the Indigenous Literacy Foundation's Great Book Swap, raising funds supporting cultural books and resources for children in remote First Nations communities. Bathurst librarian Yasmin Hall says it's about improving literacy.
5: Being library staff members and thinking about literacy is what got us interested in the event at the start, and then learning through the Indigenous Literacy Foundation about the important work that they do in supporting literacy in remote First Nations communities.
1: And that's your 2MCE Community News, supported by the Community Broadcasting Foundation. We'll have more in an hour.
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Claire Bowditch asking, are you ready yet? 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

0: That was Royale Otis. We're now going to hear from Arts Out West.
1: Arts Out West, a roundup of what's happening in the arts around the Central West.
2: Hello, Marianne Jakes here from Arts Out West. There are a lot of people talking about arts and culture this week on the calendar, and two authors will be chatting tomorrow night at Bathurst Library. They are Michael Winkler and Wayne Marshall. Michael Winkler is the author of Grief Dog. It's set beside the Murray River in Mildura, and it tells the story of a middle-aged water scientist who decides to give up his striving lifestyle and live instead as a family pet. This is Michael's second novel after his previous Grimish, which was shortlisted for the Miles Franklin. Wayne Marshall is the author of Henry Goes Bush, and this is a speculative fiction looking at the visit of Henry Lawson to Bourke in the 1890s. He's also been nominated for a whole bunch of awards. They're chatting tomorrow from 6 at Bathurst Library. Tomorrow, visual artists will be chatting all things art at Arts Out West out of the studio in Millthorpe. If you'd like to join us and talk about what you've been doing, meet other visual artists, share some tips, share some insight. It's always a delightfully social occasion. It is from 10 to 1 tomorrow at Millthorpe Creative Arts. Just come along. We've got cake and tea as well. They're also chatting arts in Lithgow tomorrow night for the Seven Valleys Creatives Forum. This is for creators, makers, as well as lovers of the arts, or those who are interested in supporting each other, maybe lending a hand, looking for people to get involved in their projects. They meet 7 o'clock tomorrow night at Club Lithgow. The Wenz couple in Forbes, they were quite significant collectors of books back in the 19th century, and this has sparked a whole range of writing out of the Forbes community. And you can meet the Forbes First Wednesday writers tomorrow evening at Forbes Museum. This is a local group. They've all been writing busily, and you can listen to their stories and celebrate their creative achievements. If you fancy doing a little bit of acting, there are a couple of opportunities for adults. There's an adult acting class kicking off again on Monday nights at Bathurst Memorial Entertainment Centre. You will join screen actor Damien de Montemus for an exclusive 6-week acting course. They've run one. It was very popular. This is for both emerging and experienced performers, and it happens over the next 6 weeks from this evening. And for high school age kids, Drama Club is a new offering in Bathurst. It's going to happen on Thursday after school at Bathurst High School, and it's an exciting new student-led performing arts group for local young people. You don't have to be a Bathurst High student. You can just be any high school age student. And they're going to work together to develop their own ideas and projects while exploring a whole lot of stage and screen production skills. If you want those details, head to the What's On calendar at centralnsw.com.
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0: It certainly is. And a reminder that just after 8 o'clock I'll be talking to Jonathan Sakira from Beatles Fest, 20 past 8. The Honourable Andrew Gee, the independent federal member for Kalea, and Cordonian Paul Toole, who's the state member for Bathurst. We're now going to listen to a recent track that's arrived in the studio from the 10th Man, Scratch My Pen.

Phil, Ray, Owen, plus plus, 10th man, scratch my pen. We're now going to have another Central West group, The Safety of Life at Sea with Dead End Street.

And that was The Safety of Life at Sea with Chris Shubert, Dead End Street. A minute and a bit away from the national radio news at 8 o'clock with Laura Devoy. Straight after that, I'll be talking to Jonathan Sakira from Beatles Fest, and then Andrew G and Paul Tall at 8:45. Then I've got quite a bit of music still to play for you yet, and let's just listen to something.

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1: Good morning, I'm Laura Devoy. A proposal to rein in spending on the National Disability Insurance Scheme is expected to pass federal parliament this week. An inquiry into Labor's proposed reforms on Friday recommended the immediate passage of the legislation despite backlash from advocates. Debate on the bill will begin today. Minister Jenny McAllister told the ABC the government is confident it will be able to make a deal with the opposition to support the bill.
2: The coalition has said publicly that they think that reforming this scheme does matter. They've said that they're up for that task. I take them at face value on that, and all of our discussions with them have been very constructive.
1: Meantime, reforms to gambling, advertising and media funding could also pass the parliament this week. Delivery drivers across Australia will now be paid a minimum of $31.30 an hour. Alyssa Delfs has more.
3: The Fair Work Commission has ruled that the minimum pay rate will come into effect from today, with gig workers to now be insured for injuries on the job. The order includes terms for the on-demand delivery of consumables or supermarket groceries, and also covers the digital labour platform operators that engage them. In a joint statement, the Transport Workers Union, Uber Eats and DoorDash said the new standard would provide an industry-wide safety net for hundreds of thousands of workers while preserving the flexibility at the heart of on-demand jobs. The landmark agreement approved by the industrial umpire could even set a precedent in other countries.
1: Health authorities say 1.7 million Australians are not protected against measles. A study published today in the Australian and New Zealand Journal of Public Health found overall measles immunity in Australia was 93.3%. 113 cases have been recorded in Australia so far this year amid a global outbreak. Researchers have raised concerns about immunity gaps and are encouraging people to get vaccinated. Infants who are too young to receive the jab are the most susceptible to the disease. US President Donald Trump has announced his country will substantially reduce its joint military exercises with South Korea. Citing his very good relationship with Kim Jong-un of North Korea, he said the exercises were costly and send a signal that is totally inappropriate and hostile to a country that under Mr. Trump's leadership has been unthreatening and respectful. New research reveals most parents feel unprepared to support their child through bullying. A national survey released to coincide with Bullying No Way Week found less than a quarter of Australian parents would feel confident knowing what to do. One in four Australian children have been subjected to bullying. Carol Markey-Dads from the Triple P Parenting Program says there are several things parents can do to prepare and know how to respond.
4: If a child shares that they're being bullied, it's really important that parents and carers create a safe, non-judgmental environment for their child to express their worries and concerns. They need to feel heard and understood. So it's about listening without judgment and not jumping through to solutions.
1: Turning to sport, in cricket, Bangladesh has defeated Australia by 9 wickets in the first test. A second innings century to Cameron Green did not give the home side enough of a lead in Darwin, and Bangladesh needed just 57 runs to win the match. Bowler Hassan Mahmood was player of the match after taking 9 wickets. And in the NRL, the St. George Illawarra Dragons have a chance to avoid the wooden spoon after a 2-point win over the West Tigers, who have slumped to their 8th consecutive loss. Meantime, the Newcastle Knights kept their top four hopes alive with a 36-26 win over the Gold Coast Titans.
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6: Welcome back to the second hour of breakfast today. It's the 17th of August. The weather for Bathurst and Orange today, cool, partly cloudy conditions with a high of 15 degrees in Bathurst and 13 degrees in Orange. Partly cloudy, 15 degrees tomorrow, late shower possible, 15 degrees. Orange today, 13 degrees. Mostly cloudy, and tomorrow a late shower in Orange.
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0: It's well known that people who give either money or time tend to be happier and healthier. 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
1: 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How are you today, Jonathan? Hello, can you hear me? Hello, seem to have lost Mr. Sakira. Just a minute, please. We'll try and get him back in the meantime.
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Hello, Jonathan. Good morning. 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I just seem to be having a problem getting through to Mr. Sakira. In just a minute, we'll keep trying.

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Oh. I've got Mr. Sakira on the phone, but it's not transferring through to the phone in the studio. I'm sorry about that, and I don't know whether Jonathan can hear me or not, but Jonathan, are you there? We'll go back to Emily Waramara.

0: I'm sorry about not being able to contact Jonathan Sequeira. I could get him on the phone, but as soon as I went to connect it on through the panel, it was all dead. Anyway, that was Emily Waramuro with Friend.
1: Hello, I'm Graham Pascoe. 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Some of the most memorable are songs from the great Broadway shows, such as
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0: And I look forward to seeing Graham just before 9 o'clock for the start of his show. He's going to listen to Alice Skye with Grand Ideas.

I've got Andrew G on the phone. Good morning, Andrew. So it's not happening, Andrew. Can you hear me, Andrew? Sorry, folks. Something's technically not working here at the moment. So, look, we'll just play some more music. We'll have UMI, The Waterboy.

Andrew G, can you hear me? Can you hear me, Andrew? No, I'm sorry, can't. Andrew. I'm terribly sorry about this, folks, but seems to be a technical issue that's causing me some concern. I'd like to be able to speak to Jonathan Sekera and Andrew G and Paul Toole, but if the system doesn't allow it, it's a bit awkward. The Bamboos, While You Sleep.

That, of course, was Split Enz with My Mistake. Okay, it's nearly time for the local news. In the meantime, just listen to a little bit of Woody Pitney with Out of Your Mind.

0: to MCE Community News. Good morning, I'm Peter Hislop. Wiradjuri elders have come together to talk about how the declaration of martial law in 1824 wiped out families and changed the lives of First Nations people across the region. It's 202 years since the suspension of civil law meant white settlers killed Wiradjuri people without legal consequence. Elders have shared their knowledge and stories at an online discussion held by the Wiradjuri Traditional Owners Corporation. Werribee Auntie Leanna Carr says it's important this generation and the one to follow is told what really happened.
1: Healing starts not just with us, but with everybody. And I think that it starts with truth-telling. I think that this is the foundation that we want to move forward on. You know, not everyone wants to do that, but we as First Peoples of this land, we talk about truth-telling. It's Gariala Duliala. Talk straight and tell the truth.
0: A book recording memories of 84 years of netball in Orange will be launched at the Orange Library on Thursday. The project has been compiled by Pam Ryan and has centred the work around the women and community who built the sport from humble beginnings in the 1940s to the major sport it is today. Pam Ryan says generations of women have advocated and participated.
2: Because of those, you know, civic leaders over time, we are now from those gravel courts and those grassy courts, we now have a beautiful, you know, stadium. Those women advocated and we had wonderful councillors and civic leaders who were prepared to be supportive. And many of those leaders, of course, had daughters themselves.
0: Orange Council is looking for stallholders for the Orange Sustainable Living Expo held next month. Community groups and businesses are being invited to be part of the event and share innovative ideas with the community. The expo is being held alongside Sustainable Living Week. Advocates from the Bathurst Community Climate Action Network are calling for Woolworths to introduce its soft plastic recycling program at one or both of its stores in Bathurst. A change.org petition has been started with the hope Woolworths will add the locations to more than 700 stores that already participate. Campaigner Stephanie Luke says it could improve landfill disposal rates.
3: Plus, you know, all the outlying villages and, you know, places like Blaney and Orange knew there was a soft plastic collection point, they'd be saving up soft plastic.
0: And the Charles Sturt University Library in Bathurst is supporting the Indigenous Literacy Foundation with a book swap on campus. Librarian Yasmin Hall says the foundation has a number of programs.
4: One that's really important is they go into First Nations communities and they write stories in language with young children, which they then publish. So not only are they providing popular children's books to remote communities, they're providing books in language to remote communities.
0: And that's your 2MCE Community News, supported by the Community Broadcasting Foundation.
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6: Welcome back to the last 25 minutes or so of Breakfast today, the 17th of August. Very sorry not being able to talk to Andrew G, Jonathan Sekera from Beatles Fest, and Paul Tull. We have someone working to try and sort it out, but let's listen to Alice Skye with Grand Ideas.

Hey, that was Ellis Sky with Grand Ideas. We've always got grand ideas in our lives, and three of the grand ideas had for us this morning to talk to Jonathan Sequeira from Beatles Fest, Andrew Gee, our federal member, independent federal member for Calair, and Paul Toole, our state member for Bathurst, and the phone system is letting us down. We're going to listen to Willow with Release.

And that was Willow with Release. Andrew G did send me a few notes, and I just run through a few of them that he would have talked about this morning. Was the gun laws. He doesn't support the buyback. He made a speech in Parliament last week on the Sound of Silence, continuing for the support for the Great Western Highway issue. He made another speech on keeping cash king, and he moved legislation for a cash mandate. The gambling advertising ban was debated. He spoke on it. The vote is going to be happening this week. Gave a speech on the new CSU Medical Immersion Sim Centre, and also more student places were needed, or are needed, as CSU missed out on the recent medical student round. Need to slash the fuel tax and pass my fair fuel price bill. Nobody talking about it in Parliament. Andrew was at Yugara on Monday with park upgrades and a CBD upgrade. He was with the Bathurst Council in Parliament last Thursday, lobbying with the Mayor, Deputy Mayor, for the Mount Panorama upgrades. And it was victory in the Pacific Day service in Orange on Saturday, and that seemed to go down pretty well. We're now going to have Winterbourne, Don't Forget Me.

Keeping you up to date with the music around us at the moment, Winterbourne with Don't Forget Me. You're listening to 2MCE Breakfast with Dr. Donald. Sorry we can't talk to Andrew G, Jonathan Sequeira from Beatles Fest and Paul Tool. But never mind, just play some more music. We're going to have the Great Emu War Casualties with Want to See You.

They were the great Emu War Casualties. You may recall I spoke to them quite a few months ago, now based in Melbourne and Sydney. We're going to have Foo Fighters, your favourite toy.

That was Foo Fighters with Your Favourite Toy. We're now going to listen to Keita Alexander, Sunday Girl.

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2: Well, thank you for listening this morning, folks. I'm terribly sorry we couldn't speak to Jonathan Sequeira from Beatles Fest, the Honourable Andrew Gee, the Independent Federal Member for Kalea, and the Honourable Paul Toole, who's the State Member for Bathurst. Finishing up with Edie, with Cool Girl. I'll be back on Friday morning. Hopefully the phones will be working.

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1: Good morning, I'm Laura Devoy. The Federal Treasurer says Australians would be worse off if compulsory superannuation ended. One Nation raised the idea yesterday when Leader Pauline Hanson said she was open to other options, including rethinking the super guarantee, which requires employers to pay 12% of superannuation on top of salaries. Speaking to News 24 outside Parliament House this morning, Jim Chalmers said preservation in the superannuation system is key.
2: If any coalition or combination of the Liberals, Nationals and One Nation win the next election, their policy and their ideology on super would absolutely decimate the economic security and retirement incomes of millions of Australian workers.
1: Data centre applications in New South Wales will be assessed within 75 days if builders comply with new guidelines. The state government says the policy will also ensure rising data centre investment is matched with increased investment in renewable energy and water infrastructure. More than 60 data centres are already operating or under construction in New South Wales, and 19 more are in the planning and approval pipeline. In a statement, Treasurer Daniel Mulcahy says data centre builders, rather than taxpayers, would foot the bill for new clean energy. Brisbane's ferries are out of action today as workers again walk off the job. No ferries will operate between 9 and 11am and between 4 and 6pm. It's the third major outage for the service in recent weeks. Western Australia has launched a roadmap to eliminate rheumatic heart disease by 2036. Lewis Donaldson has more.
3: The state's 10-year strategic framework has been released, setting out a coordinated statewide approach to eliminate new cases of rheumatic heart disease in Western Australia by 2036. The framework aligns with the National Endgame Strategy, which aims to focus action across five priority areas. They include Aboriginal leadership, community-based programs, healthy environments, early prevention and care and support. The Department of Health acknowledged a strong focus on Aboriginal leadership and locally informed approaches to preventing and managing the disease.
1: A man has been charged with falsely claiming to be a returned Australian soldier. It's alleged in August 2024 the man falsely claimed he had been deployed to Vietnam during his service in the Australian Army. It's also alleged the 79-year-old man wore multiple medals at a Vietnam Veterans Day event in Queensland that were awarded to members of the Australian Defence Force who had served in Vietnam. Police say the man spent 0 days overseas during his time in the Army. He faces one count each of falsely representing to be a returned soldier and improper use of service decorations. Two people have died and hundreds were evacuated after two fires broke out on a Greek island. One was brought under control by Sunday evening, while local authorities say the second had no active front. Europe has been affected by numerous deadly wildfires this summer. The EU's climate service Copernicus says the last 2 months were the hottest June to July period on record. Turning to sport, 3 months after parting ways with its head coach, Carlton has secured a spot in the AFL final series. The Blues played out a draw with the Western Bulldogs yesterday, which was enough to secure a wild card. Meantime, the Sydney Swans have wrapped up second spot on the ladder with a 17-10-112-11-10-76 win over Essendon, and GWS defeated the West Coast Eagles 16-15-111-7-15-57.
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4: The weather forecast for the Central Tablelands, our listening area, today, Monday the 17th of August, is mostly cloudy. The maximum temperatures for Bathurst and Orange should be 14 degrees. And tomorrow, fairly similar weather, and once again, surprisingly, the maximum temperature for Bathurst tomorrow should be 14 after an overnight minimum of 4, and similar forecast for Orange. Maximum temperature tomorrow, 14 in Orange after an overnight minimum of 4 degrees.
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8: And a good morning to you and welcome to another Wednesday morning music programme on 2MCE. My name is Lawrence. I'll be with you for the next 2 hours with lots and lots of music as usual. So do stay with me. And we'll have variety, variety, the spice of life, as they say.
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4: Yes, you've just heard the way that you will hear Lawrence introduce his Wednesday morning music program every Wednesday on 2MCFM. I'm Graham Pascoe and my music program will take us through until the 11 o'clock news. There'll be another national radio news at 10 o'clock, of course. And in today's program, you'll hear people such as Glen Campbell and Johnny Burnett, a couple of Australian singers, Billy Thorpe, and one you may not have heard of, Brian Lawrence. We'll hear from Peggy Lee and Ella Fitzgerald all in the first part of the program. And in the second part of the program, I'll introduce you to my singer of renown for this week, as I normally do, at about 10:30. I'm going to begin by remembering the birth anniversaries of two American singers. Born this day in different years, I refer to Georgia Gibbs and Edie Gourmet.

The Weavers sang one of their hits from the 1950s, Kisses Sweeter Than Wine. Georgia Gibbs sang about a kiss of fire. Do you remember?

Kiss of Fire, written by Lester Allen and Robert Hill, sung with great success in 1952 by Georgia Gibbs. Today's the anniversary of the birth of Georgia Gibbs in 1920. Also the anniversary of the birth of Edie Gourmet.

I wonder if Edie Gourmet was in a concert hall or in a studio when that record was played with a crowd noise in the background. Edie Gourmet, a hit in 1958, You Need Hands, written by Roy Irvine. In the next couple of recordings, written by American songwriter Johnny Lang and some of his colleagues, perhaps you'll remember them. The first one is a hit for Vaughan Munro in 1950.

0: Ella Fitzgerald and her vocal group known as the Delta Rhythm Boys recorded Cry You Out of My Heart in 1945. I'm going to take us now into the 1960s with the next couple of selections.
1: By the time I get to Phoenix,

Jimmy Webb's song, By the Time I Get to Phoenix, was sung by Glen Campbell in 1967. Johnny Burnett made the next recording in 1960.

0: You're 16, You're Beautiful and You're Mine, written by Bob and Dick Sherman, a hit for Johnny Burnett in 1960. It's about 27 minutes past nine. 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I'm Graham Pascoe, and the program is Morning Music.
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What a difference a day made. Written back in 1934 by Stanley Adams and Maria Graver, a hit for Dinah Washington, which is the record you just heard, in 1959.

High Noon, Do Not Forsake Me, written by Ned Washington with music by Dmitri Tiomkin for the film High Noon in 1952. It won the Academy Award for the Best Film Song of 1952. The recording that I played was by Frankie Lane, and it was also a hit record for Tex Ritter in 1952. Tex Ritter sang the song during the film as part of the soundtrack of the film.

Honey, child, I thought I was happy and that I could live without love. But, darling, now I got to admit to you, love is all I'm thinking of. Come on, baby, won't you please be kind? It ain't hard for you to make up your mind that you'll be sweet and gentle. Honey, I mean, just gentle to me.

That was one of the Ink Spots memorable recordings from 1939. I'm Getting Sentimental Over You. Lyrics by Ned Washington, music by George Bashman. My next two selections are songs from the 1930s, but one of the records that you'll hear was made much later than that.

0: you're lovely.
1: And so what? I'm lovely.
0: But oh, what you do to me. I'm like an ocean wave that's bumped on the shore. I feel so absolutely stumped on the floor.

Billy Thorpe and the Aztecs recorded Over the Rainbow some decades after it was written by Yip Harburg and Harold Arlen for Judy Garland to sing in The Wizard of Oz. It won the Academy Award for the Best Film Song of 1939. Before that, I Won't Dance, music by Jerome Kern, Dorothy Fields and Jimmy McHugh for Fred Astaire to sing in the motion picture, and the recording I played was by Brian Lawrence, Australian singer and British singer, and Lena, recording made in 1935.

Lover and Isn't It Romantic were written by Richard Rodgers and Lorenz Hart for Maurice Chevalier to sing in a 1932 motion picture, Love Me Tonight. Lover was a recording by Peggy Lee, and I played Ella Fitzgerald's recording of Isn't It Romantic. My next selection is a song from a 1945 film. In the film, it was sung by Fred Astaire to Lucille Ball.

Johnny Mathis was recorded. It was supported by the orchestra of Percy Faith in that recording of This Heart of Mine. Arthur Holohan wrote a song titled Galway Bay in 1926. Bing Crosby recorded it a couple of decades later, and it was a gold record for Bing, but I've chosen a different version of Galway Bay.

0: Well, that recording of Galway Bay was by the Irish tenor Ronan Tynan. Wonderful record, don't you think? Just a couple of minutes to National Radio News time. I can tell you that Charles Sturt University has been holding open days, giving future students and their families the chance to experience university life firsthand. So if you're thinking about a career change, perhaps coming from TAFE or considering online study, Open Day is a perfect opportunity to explore your options. Now, the dates, some of these Open Days have already been held, but on Sunday the 23rd of August, which would be next Sunday, there'll be an Open Day of the Bathurst campus of Charles Sturt University, and the following Sunday, an Open Day at the Orange campus of Charles Sturt University. Registration to attend the Open Days is free. 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To register to attend the Open Day at Charles Sturt University at the Bathurst campus next Sunday, the 23rd of August, or following Sunday at the Orange campus on the 30th of August. There'll be a National Radio News time in, even less than half a minute. I'll be back after that, of course, with more music to entertain you until 11 o'clock, and then there'll be a National Radio News at 11 o'clock and a talking newspaper at midday, where we read from the Orange and Bathurst newspapers.
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2: Good morning, I'm Laura Devoy. New research shows major gambling companies gained $5 billion from punters in 2023-24, but told the Australian Tax Office they made next to no profit. The Australia Institute says Tabcorp, Bet365 and PointsBet paid at most $700 million in state gambling taxes during that time, but paid no company tax. It says the Big Five spent at least $600 million on advertising and promotion in this period. The think tank is calling for a levy on wagering revenue, specifically